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Me.

I mean, because everyone, not necessarily has one like that, but I mean, I think when the Led Zeppelin came, they were like, I mean, they weren't busted, but they were such good. I mean, and almost every band in across the country, Australia, I've been told, has gone through this, you know. But that was with the other governments. Organizations of those bands have been sent. As far as hospitality, you're known as the most invisible country to visit. I mean, not the baby bombings we talk about, we're talking about them officially. Do you have any idea why your group particularly lasted?

0: there's no fights between the band or not?
1: Yeah, yeah. We all have little sort of disagreements. We haven't had any fights since 1965.
0: What happened in 1965?
1: Isn't that the chicken? Someone stole someone's chicken sandwich. That was the last fight.

But I still felt spied upon and vaguely guilty. For Victor grinned at him from atop the mantelpiece, and he fancied she was shaking her head at him, saying, "Go on of that, you legend. You'll never grow up." 10:30. Time to prepare, or to abandon his plan, to grow up. Do or die time. Do then. The other would call its own time, not in his. Joe opened the living room door and stepped out into the hall. The draft cooled him like a sobering thought. Perhaps he was crazy after all. Never mind, she replied, what they think.

yeah, yeah, yeah.

To such a state of affairs, it is convenient to give the name of progress. No one confessed the machine was out of hand. Year by year, it was served with increased efficiency and decreased intelligence. The better a man knew his own duties upon it, the less he understood the duties of his neighbor. And in all the world, there was not one who understood the monster as a whole. Those master brains had perished. They had left full directions, it is true, and their successors had each of them mastered a portion of those directions. But humanity, in its desire for comfort, had overreached itself. It had exploited the riches of nature too far. Quietly and complacently, it was sinking into decadence, and progress had come to mean the progress of the machine.

Thank you.

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music, music, music, music, music, music, music, music, music, music, music, music, music, music, music, music, music, music, music, music, music, music, music, music, music, music, music, music, music, music, music, music, music, music, music, music, music, music, music, music, music, music, music, music, music, music, music, music, music, music, music, music, music, music, music, music, music, music, music, music, music, music, music, music, music, music, music, music, music, music, music, music, music, music, music, music, music

Right, there was something a little paranormal about it when you consider the dog story.

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Keep it on.

0: it could be worse. A woman could cut off your penis while you're sleeping, toss it out the window with an open car. There's always that. You know, it's just, you buy furniture, you tell yourself, that's it, that's the that sofa. And then whatever else happens, I got that sofa coming, and I had all I had was there. It was very decent. A wardrobe that was getting very respectable. Cloaks. I mean, complete.
1: Shit, man, now it's all gone.
0: All gone. All gone.
1: What if today is? Guys like you and I know what the bait is. It's essential to our survival, and the hunter-gatherer sense of the word. No. What are we doing?
0: Consumers.
1: Right. You're consumers. You're byproducts of the lifestyle obsession. Murder, crime, poverty, these things don't concern me. Concerns me. Celebrity magazines, television, 500 channels, some guy's name on my own. Rogan, Viagra, Lestra, Martha Stewart. Fuck Martha Stewart. Martha's polishing the brass on the Titanic. It's all going down, man. Fuck off with your sofa units and slim green stripe pattern. I say, never be complete. I say, stop being perfect. I say, let's evolve. Ships fall where they may. That's me. I could be wrong. Maybe it's a terrible tragedy.
0: Just
1: stop. Well, you did lose a lot of versatile solutions in modern life.
0: Fuck, you're right. No, that's right. My insurance is probably going to cover it.
1: What? Things you own end up owning. Do what you like.

everybody has certainly heard about the book, The Future Shock, of Alvin Toffler, the basic problem of the next 20, 30, or not only that, but let's say of the whole time of Aquarius in particular, will be that most of the people can't keep track with the speed of change. They just get a shock and then they're stuck. All they need is in a skyscraper meditation center, but they don't just sit longer and longer every day in order to be fit for the work. But most of the people won't keep, no, how do you say it, won't go with the speed of evolution. And that's basically a question of our extrasensory and sensory.

Thank you.

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Thank you.

0: But for us, it's different. Consider again that dot. That's here. That's home. That's us.
1: On it, everyone you love, everyone you know, everyone you ever heard of, every human being who ever was, lived out their lives. The aggregate of our joy and suffering. Thousands of confident religions, ideologies, and economic doctrines. Every hunter and forager. Every hero and coward. Every creator and destroyer of civilization. Every king and peasant. Every young couple in love. Every mother and father.
0: Hopeful child. Inventor and explorer. Every teacher of morals. Every corrupt politician. Every superstar, every supreme leader, every saint and sinner in the history of our species lived there, on a load of dust, suspended in a sky. The Earth is a very small stage in a vast cosmic arena. Think of the rivers of blood spilled by all those generals and emperors, so that in glory and triumph they could become the momentary masters of a fraction of a dot. Think of the endless cruelties visited by the inhabitants of one corner of this pixel on the scarcely distinguishable inhabitants of some other corner. How frequent their misunderstandings. How eager they are to kill one another. How fervent their hatreds. Our posturings, our imagined self-importance, the delusion that we have the privilege of positioning in the universe, are challenged by this point of pale light. Our planet is a lonely speck in the great enveloping cosmic dark. In our obscurity, in all this vastness, there is no hint that help will come from elsewhere to save us from ourselves. Here, to save us from ourselves. From ourselves. From ourselves. Here, from ourselves. To save us from ourselves. The Earth itself save us from ourselves. To save us. The Earth itself save us from ourselves. To save us. From our, to save us from ourselves. From ourselves. From ourselves. From ourselves. From ourselves. From ourselves. From ourselves. From ourselves. From ourselves. From ourselves. From ourselves. From ourselves. From ourselves. From ourselves, from ourselves, from ourselves, from ourselves, from ourselves, from ourselves, from ourselves, from ourselves, from ourselves, from ourselves.

Cannot all you lecturers see that it is we that are dying? And that down here, the only thing that really lives is the machine? We created the machine to do our will, but we cannot make it do our will now. It has robbed us of the sense of space and of the sense of touch. It has blurred every human relation and narrowed down love to a carnal act. It has paralyzed our bodies and our wills, and now it compels us to worship it. The machine develops, but not on our lines. The machine proceeds, but not to our goal. We only exist as the blood corpuscles that course through its arteries. And if it could work without us, it would let us die. Oh, I have no remedy, or at least only one, to tell men again and again that I have seen the hills of Wessex as Alfred saw them when he overthrew the Danes. So the sun set,

ear his story ended. Discussion of it was impossible, and Vashti turned to go. "It will end in homelessness," she said quietly. "I wish it would," retorted Kuno. "The machine has been most merciful. I prefer the mercy of God." "By that superstitious phrase, do you mean that you could live in the outer air?" "Yes,"

Have you ever seen round the vomitories the bones of those who were extruded after the Great Rebellion? Yes, they were left where they perished for our edification. A few crawled away, but they perished too. Who can doubt it? And so with the homeless of our own day. The surface of the earth supports life no longer. Indeed, ferns and a little grass may survive, but all higher forms have perished. Has any airship detected them? No. Has any lecturer dealt with them? No. Then why this obstinacy? Because I have seen them.

But you see, you can't conceive reality. We could say God is reality. But if I call this the sound of a gong, it isn't the same as this. You see? The sound of a gong is a different sound from that sound. The sound of a gong, the sound of a gong, the sound of a gong, the sound of a gong is not... So then, there is practiced throughout the world, rather more in Asia than here, although always by a minority of people, a discipline called meditation, which is to get in touch with reality. The word meditation in English doesn't have quite the same meaning, because when we talk of someone meditating, we think of deeply pondering about something. When the Orientals are asked, what do you meditate on? They look slightly puzzled. We don't meditate on anything. We just meditate. In Sanskrit, it is called jhana. In Chinese, it is called chan. In Japanese, it is called zen. And it means, very simply, to stop thinking. Temporarily. Not again that thinking is something bad. But if you don't, if you have to stop thinking at certain times. Once you get the knack of that, you can do it even while you're thinking.

0: So you, this is a very odd thing for Westerners to understand, and particularly for Americans, because we are so fixated on the future. When we say we want to put something down, we say it has no future. Well, do you? Much better to have a present. Because if you don't, it's useless to make plans. Because when they work out, you won't be there to enjoy them. You'll be thinking of something else. So this is one activity which is curiously different from all others. It has no purpose. It's rather like music or dancing in that respect. Why do you listen to music? Supposing there would be a culture with no music, would you consider that a high culture? But why do you do it? Well, some people say, well, we go to the concert to improve our minds. Well, if you do it that, you're not listening. As you see, music is peculiar in that it is a marvelous pattern of sounds that doesn't mean anything. There is some inferior music that means something. What we call program music, like the Tchaikovsky 1812 Overture.
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0: Or some of Debussy's perpetrations, such as the Englutted Cathedral, where it's creating visual pictures or imitating natural noises, the beat of horses' hooves or rollings of military drums and sound of the waves, etc. Just imitation. Now, great music, as composed by Bach or Mozart, or the Hindu music, or some of the great contemporary composers, doesn't mean anything except itself. It isn't going anywhere. Otherwise, the fastest orchestras would be considered the best. So we, in music, become centered. We come into the present. Not a hairline present, mind you. It's an expanded present, because if you had a hairline present, you wouldn't be able to hear one note after another. You wouldn't know what note you'd heard before. So you couldn't hear melody.

But in this, you are released into reality. That's why it is said that the angels in heaven have hearts, and why they circle the throne of God and sing hallelujah, hallelujah, hallelujah, which although it does mean hail to the Lord, it doesn't really mean anything. When you really get swinging with an hallelujah, you don't think of the meaning of it. You can't think of the meaning of God. What does God mean? What is God useful for? So in the same way you can ask, what does a tree mean? What does a cloud mean? What does a fern mean? What's it all about? Well, we've got an all kinds of weird theories that ferns exist in a certain way in order to propagate themselves. Like birds do all this thing in order to lay eggs, serve more birds. And the whole point of that is that there should be more birds too. It's a purely engineering approach to life. Which is completely senseless. Things don't mean anything. Birds don't mean anything. Trees don't mean anything. Words mean something, yes. Because they point to something beyond themselves. They are signs. But if you take words too seriously, you're like a person who climbs a signpost instead of going where it points.

just about three ideas. If you get these three ideas, you get moral psychology. So the three ideas are, first, intuitions come first, strategic reasoning second. That's what my early research was on. If you've read Malcolm Gladwell and Blink and know about all the research on cognition, you're familiar with some of that work. The second part is on the principle that there's more to morality than harm and fairness. This is about how liberals and conservatives build their moral worlds on different sets of moral foundations. This is what every newspaper and radio station interviews me wants to talk about because of the election year. And as David said, I'm sick and tired of talking about it. And I'd much rather talk to you about hivishness and awe. So that comes out of part three of the book, Morality Binds and Blinds. That's where it comes from. It comes in part from this novel ability we humans have to be bound together into teams that are not kin, that can work together towards higher goals.

trees on the way. Make the romance away quickly, friends ransom all the shirts from the wrongs inside and back to fight. Be gone to the eye and chin and your call. And life to life, you the straight take on the face of romance. Now overtaken, why do you go on the same road? Only to put on the outside, you're victory.

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0: take it down, maybe throw in some tacos like you always do.
1: Yeah, that's some mighty fine.

but it doesn't work in every case. There isn't even the old pretense of democracy anymore. If you resist, you risk either being exiled to Iceland or banished to live with feral savages on reserves in America's far-flung places. The real world cloaks itself in a global system of ruthless nannying. Happiness and contentment are enforced with the threat of physical violence. The state arranges us according to a biologically determined caste system. Sex is now a compulsory recreation, and the idea that children might be born to a human mother is just appallingly embarrassing.

I'm gonna party.

0: of the audience. In other words, audiences seem to want to watch television in the way American television has developed.
1: Is that why it is so popular overseas?
0: Exactly.
1: As well?
0: Wherever American-style television has competed with government-operated talking head television, American television always wins. Even in places like Israel, where television is largely conceived of as a medium for education and propaganda, what you have is people watching Jordanian television because they can get it and because Jordanian television will give them St. Elsewhere or the A-Team or whatever American programs are available. America exports about 150,000 hours of television worldwide, distributed equally among Asia, Africa, and Europe. So that I think I could say that American television, in one sense, is the best television because it accommodates the biases of a visual medium.

サービスにおいて MGK スペースラジオ。

Mm-hmm.

0: That's it? You had $1 million, and you'd do two chicks at the same time?
1: Damn straight. I always wanted to do that, man. And I think if I were a millionaire, I could hook that up, too, because chicks dig dudes with money.
0: Well, not all chicks.
1: Not the type of chicks that double up on a dude like me, do.
0: Good point.
1: Well, what about you now? What would you do?
0: Besides two chicks at the same time?
1: Oh, yeah.
0: Nothing.
1: Nothing?
0: I would relax. I would sit on my ass all day. I would do nothing.
1: Well, you don't need $1 million to do nothing, man. Make a look at my cousin. He's broke, don't do shit.

0: Let me see if I can get your position straight. Are you saying that there is no filth, no pornography, no obscenity that should not be permitted to be sold and distributed freely in this country in the form of music videos and rock music?
1: I don't think that music qualifies as pornography. And especially since this whole business started with words. We're talking about words here.
0: Right.
1: All the complaints were about words.
0: All right, take the pornography out there. Is there no filth, no obscenity that you think would qualify to be suppressed?
1: We're talking about words, and I don't believe that there is any word that needs to be suppressed. There's no scientific or realistic reason why you should keep people from hearing certain
0: words.
2: Yeah, but
0: they should have,
2: there are certain words you use that are to describe an act of fornication which are brutal.
1: So?
0: Well, how about putting that on the radio? That's not permitted to be put on the radio. Do you think it should be?
1: Yes.
0: You think it should be on the radio?
1: Absolutely.
0: And on television?
1: Absolutely.
0: And
1: in politics.
0: I don't think I understand that.
1: It's already in politics. I think that if you use the so-called strong words, you get your point across faster and you can save a lot of beating around the bush. Why are people afraid of words?
3: Well, look, Mr. Zappa, we're not talking about just words. When we talk about rock videos,
1: The whole thing is words.
3: I beg your pardon, but what they're trying to
1: They're selling it with rock
3: what
1: videos.
3: What they're trying to restrict in Maryland is also obscene rock videos.
1: No, they are not.
3: They are. They're trying
1: words.
3: To apply the obscenity language to videos and to records. But why do you underestimate the power of words? Words have consequences. They have impact on people. Now, I agree with you that the first line of responsibility is the family to stop the kind of garbage that we're talking about here today. But good grief, can't we call on our government to help us in this fight, Frank? I mean, you have kids. Are you an anarchist? Is it the government's role to do nothing about this?
1: No, I'm a conservative, and you may not like that, but I am. And the fact of the matter is, this bill that they're talking about in Maryland is stupid.
3: How so? What is the function of government? Frank, the civil government, isn't it to in part promote the general welfare and to help protect families?
1: Do you think that you're protecting somebody by taking away seven words?
3: It's not just words.
1: It is words. It's about words.
3: Words also connote ideas, Mr. Zappa. Are you for songs that portray incest as just another kind of sex and perhaps even preferable sex? Are you for that?
1: Would you ban the mention of any incestual activities? Would you?
3: Well, why don't we make a pact?
1: Then why don't you better take a look at the Bible and see what's in there, what happens after Sodom and Gomorrah.
3: The Bible does not advocate incest.
1: But it
3: condemns it, Frank.
1: It mentions it.
3: We're talking about advocacy, Mr. Zappa.
1: No, we're not. We're talking about words.
3: No, we're not
1: talking
3: about
1: just
3: words.
1: We're talking about content of the words.
3: Oh, you don't think words connote ideas, huh?
1: Yes, they can be assembled into sentences that get ideas.
3: Well, how about answering my question about incest? Do you support records that promote incest as just another kind of sex, or in some instances it might even be preferable? Do you agree with that?
1: No, I don't agree with it. I have no interest in incest, but I don't think that anybody in his right mind would desire to have the government step in to make sure that they install a censor board that keeps certain things from being said.
0: Let me ask you something, Mr. Zappa.
1: Because sometimes the dumbest thing that gets said makes the point for you. And if a person is doing a song about incest, it gives you a chance to say, maybe incest is really wrong. I didn't realize that incest was such a terrible problem in the United States that we suddenly needed government intervention to cure incest in America by keeping words off of records.
0: Well, Mr. Zappa,
3: incest in America didn't used to.

amazing nature is. Think of it. There are countless solar systems of atomic suns and planets in everything. There's a whole universe in the tip of a pencil. Even in this tiny pencil dot, there are billions of times more atoms than there are people on our Earth.

Even a single drop of pond water revealed forms of life never before seen. Tiny, one-celled animals and plants. The microscope gave man his first look into nature's miniature universe. A world teeming with fantastic forms of life.

Of course, the fragments themselves are much too small to be seen. But you can now see their trails. Each new vapor trail shows that another atom has thrown off a fragment. Each atom does this only once in its entire life. But there are so many atoms that this activity is going on almost endlessly.

0: I don't know why I can't just go to work and be happy. Like I'm supposed to, like everybody else.
1: Peter, most people don't like their jobs. But you go out there and you find something.

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It kills us, and talk shows will kill us. They kill our language. So we have to declare holy war against what we see every single day on television, commercials, and I think there should be real war against commercials, real war against talk shows, real war against Bonanza and Rawhide or all these things.

radio link. In other words, we ask Dennis permission to remove his brain to store in a vat at the manned spacecraft center in Houston, Texas. Now, each input pathway and output pathway, as it was severed, was restored by a pair of micro-miniaturized radio transceivers, one of which was attached precisely to the brain in Houston, and the other to the nerve stumps in the empty cranium. So no information would be lost, and all connectivity would be preserved. Yeah, Dennett was a bit reluctant at first, but yeah, well, we managed to convince.

showed me around the life support lab in Houston. They'd made a sparkling new vat for my brain, and I was introduced to the distinguished support team of neurologists, hematologists, bioengineers, electrical engineers, biophysicists. They put me through an enormous array of tests, blood tests, brain

0: the operation was a success.
1: I want to go see my brain.

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But wait, shouldn't I have thought, here I am suspended in a bubbling fluid being stared at by my own eyes? Here am I, Daniel Bennett, suspended in a bubbling fluid being stared at by my own eyes. Here am I, Daniel Dennett, suspended in a bubbling fluid.

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Jordan.

the corinium to be a vast space, and the neural activity as small yellow marbles, or SIMs, bouncing around continuously like the ion pulses flowing from cell to cell. They have a lot of freedom, but they are constrained by larger objects, and so they prefer certain pathways, like the neural activity. But what are these obstacles? Imagine the marbles to be magnetic. Sometimes they stick together. We could call these groups symbols, like the groups of brain cells that form more or less stable structures and that fire together most of the time. It looks like the symbols are stationary and determine the direction of the marbles. But if you could speed up the film, you would see the symbols move themselves, pushed by many SIMs going in approximately the same direction. They even seem to interact with each other. Suppose the marbles are shut in according to conditions from our sense. For instance, if there is a green light, the amount of marbles from there increases. We might draw causal connections between the light and the movement inside the corinium. It seems the symbols do not like green light. When the light is off again, something of the situation before remains visible in the arrangement of the symbol. The symbol remembers the light. Of course, in reality, the green light doesn't interact directly with brain cells, but through the eyes. The pulse of ions that goes through the optic nerve and enters the brain initiates a complex process of symbol forming. In the end, a pulse returns to the muscles of the mouth and tongue. Together they say, I see a green light. This we call consciousness, the ability to perceive, to then mirror this perception in the structures of the brain, and to be able to express this to the world. Who shoves whom around inside the corinium? Are the symbols shoving around the activities in the cell, or are the cells manipulating the symbols? Is it the interaction of the symbols that brings the or is maybe consciousness above all of this directly?

can't predict ourselves. We can't say what we're going to do. But we do know that we have certain kinds of desires. We're familiar with ourselves. We're very familiar with ourselves. And so the best way of explaining our own behavior is to talk about things that we don't really understand, but we just have experienced over and over again. And these things are our desires. And so instead of really knowing where choices come from, we just attribute them to these unexplained things that are too complex for us to figure out, called desires. And we just say, well, I wanted to do this. And we never analyze where the desires came from or what the desires really are and how they interact. But if you looked carefully enough, you would find that all of these desires come from all of these actions come from clear interaction of very many tiny parts all adding up. It's much more efficient for brains to operate without knowing how they operate. So the sensations that we have are not those of accuracy about where our feelings come from, because that's not evolutionarily important. To know where our ideas come from doesn't matter, as long as they work well in the universe. And for us to try to penetrate that opaque region is very difficult. So I feel that free will is a grand illusion, and it's very useful. It's good for survival. It's good to think that you have free will. It helps you explain your own behavior, helps you explain the behavior of other people. Because your perceptual net is not fine-grained enough to understand it in detail. So a coarse-grained explanation

I didn't want to be in there, but I had a choice. Pretty good, something that's not good, bro. 6 months or 6 years. If I do, get out of here.

Altitude, velocity, light.

Altitude velocity light.

0: We haven't stabled out in that attitude yet, so I don't think we're going to have any problems.
1: Right, I don't think there's any problem. They haven't opened up dead ends.
0: Yeah, that's just what I'm saying.
1: The time to do it is now, guys.
2: Flight gun.
1: So, guys.
2: As long as he's in poo and don't reach the electric,
3: ECS, he can.
2: Or enter it.
3: Go ahead, come. You getting your stir now on the O2?
4: Can. Might be.
3: No, that's data.
0: Well, why don't we read it up to them, and that'll serve both purposes.
2: All right.
0: Both have mattered, as well as why don't you tell them what speed you want in the checklist.
2: Okay.
0: Flight
2: coming.
0: Okay,
5: we got a problem here.
3: What's
5: the matter
3: with the data? Yeah. Okay. We got more of a problem. Okay, listen, you guys. We pulled up the fuel cell 1 and 2 pressure.
5: We lost the O2 tank 2 pressure.
0: You want to look at it?
5: And temperature. Okay. Stand by, they got a problem.
4: Roger, man, be under hold.
3: Negative flight.
5: O2 tank 2 pressure.
6: Believe the crew reported.
4: We got a man B under hold.
3: Okay, flight, we've got some instrumentation sites. Let me add them up.
6: Roger.
0: Okay, stand by. There's Dane, we're looking at it.

0: And yet these people have been programmed and, as you say, in place, and you are favorable to an opening with the Soviet concept. These are the very people who would be marked for extermination in this country.
1: Most of them, yes, simply because the psychological shock when they will see in future what the beautiful society of equality and social justice means in practice, obviously they will revolt. They will be very unhappy, frustrated people. And the Marxist-Leninist regime does not tolerate these people. They will join the links of dissenters, dissidents. Unlike in present United States, there will be no place for dissent in future Marxist-Leninist America. Here you can get popular like Daniel Ellsberg and filthy rich like Jane Fonda for being dissident, for criticizing your Pentagon. In future, these people will be simply squashed like cockroaches. Nobody is going to pay them nothing for their beautiful, noble ideas of equality. This they don't understand, and it will be the greatest shock for them, of course. The demoralization process in the United States is basically completed already. For the last 25 years, actually it's over-fulfilled, because demoralization now reaches such areas where previously not even Comrade Andropov and all his experts would even dream of such a tremendous success. Most of it is done by Americans to Americans, thanks to lack of moral standards. As I mentioned before, exposure to true information does not matter anymore.

A person who is demoralized is unable to assess true information. The facts tell nothing to him. Even if I shower him with information, with authentic proof, with documents, with pictures, even if I take him by force to the Soviet Union and show him concentration camp, he will refuse to believe it until he is going to receive a kick in his fat bottom. When a military boot crashes his balls, then he will understand, but not

Oh,

0: 38. 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
1: Has Jim gone to bed yet?

transfer to the manual column. Okay. And you get that this front model that 10% all the way to the start engine. Yeah. Okay, once we run that, great, figure the target type then.

By a vestibule, by a lift, by a tubular railway, by a platform, by a sliding door, by reversing all the steps of her departure, did Vashti arrive at her son's room, which exactly resembled her own. She might well declare that the visit was superfluous. The buttons, the knobs, the reading desk with the book, the temperature, the atmosphere, the illumination, all were exactly the same. And if Kuno himself, flesh of her heart, stood close beside her at last, what profit was there in that? She was too well bred to shake him by the hand. Averting her eyes, she spoke as follows.

Here I am. I have had the most terrible journey and greatly retarded the development of my soul. It is not worth it, Kuno. It is not worth it. My time is too precious. The sunlight almost touched me, and I have met with the rudest people. I can only stop a few minutes. Say what you want, and then I must return. I have been threatened with homelessness, said Kuno. She looked at him now. I have been threatened with homelessness, and I could not tell you such a thing through the machine. Homelessness means death. The victim is exposed to the air, which kills him. I have been outside since I spoke to you last. The tremendous thing has happened, and they have discovered me. But why shouldn't you go outside? She exclaimed. It is perfectly legal, perfectly mechanical to visit the surface of the earth. I have lately been to a lecture on the sea. There is no objection to that. One simply summons a respirator and gets an egression permit. It is not the kind of thing that spiritually minded people do, and I begged you not to do it, but there is no legal objection to it. I did not get an egression permit. Then how did you get out? I found out a way of my own. The phrase conveyed no meaning to her, and he had to repeat it. A way of your own? She whispered. But that would be wrong. Why? The question shocked her beyond measure. You are beginning to worship the machine, he said coldly. You think it irreligious of me to have found a way out of my own. It was just what the committee thought when they threatened me with homelessness. At this, she grew angry. I worship nothing, she cried. I am most advanced. I don't think you irreligious, for there is no such thing as religion left. All the fear and the superstition that existed once have been destroyed by the machine. I only meant that to find a way out of your own was... Oh, besides, there is no new way out. So it was always,

book says so. Well, the book's wrong, for I have been out on my feet. Fortuna was possessed of a certain physical strength. By these days, it was a demerit to be muscular. Each infant was examined at birth, and all who promised undue strength were destroyed. Humanitarians may protest, but it would have been no true kindness to let an athlete

thousand hills against which he might measure his body. Man must be adapted to his surroundings, must he not? In the dawn of the world, our weekly must be exposed on Mount Taygetus. In its twilight, our strong will suffer euthanasia. That the machine may progress,

We have lost our sense of space. We say space is annihilated, but we have annihilated not space, but the sense thereof. We have lost a part of ourselves. I determined to recover it, and I began by walking up and down the platform of the railway outside my room, up and down until I was tired, and so did recapture the meaning of near and far. Near is a place to which I can get quickly on my feet, not a place to which the train or the airship will take me quickly. Far is a place to which I cannot get quickly on my feet. The vomitory is far, though I could be there in 38 seconds by summoning the train. Man is the measure. That was my first lesson. Man's feet are the measure for distance. His hands are the measure for ownership. His body is the measure for

Thank you.

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Ingredients, base ingredients, field recordings of static noise, wind or water. 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Instructions. 1. Harvest the raw material, record a dense yet natural sound source like crackling leaves in the wind, a long exposure of city noise, a room tone with subtle air movements, the hum of an old power transformer. 2. Begin the fermentation process. Process the recording through a low-fidelity medium. Run it through a reel-to-reel tape and re-record it at slower speeds. Apply bit reduction and dithering to degrade and emphasize hidden harmonics. Convert it to raw data and re-import it as audio to reveal digital artifacts. 3. Reintroduce the aged material. Layer the altered versions on top of the original recording, creating a feedback ecosystem. 4. Add spectral seasoning. 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

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Implement in modular synth performances whilst we shift in sonic foundation. A note on sonic fermentation. This approach mirrors the way fermentation and cooking enhances flavors over time. Letting sounds evolve through iterative processing, whether through tape loops, convolution processing, or digital resynthesis, creates unexpected textures that cannot be manually created.

0: that's basically the focus of the music business today, is whether or not what you do is video acceptable. Let's look at it realistically. If a person likes music, that is not enough in the 80s. You can like music and you can play music. You can sing, you can dance, you can have all these things going for you, but you're not even going to get to first base unless you have science fiction hair and diagonal zippers on your clothes. Forget it. You go to a record company to make a deal, and the first thing they're going to do is look at your publicity picture. If they don't like that, they won't even listen to the tape. In fact,
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0: And so after Trevor has fixed it and they've approved your publicity photo, then when you get the video treatment, everything gets formulated according to the Warner Brothers aesthetic. It goes on to MTV, it goes on to any other competitor that hasn't even bought by MTV yet. And the group gets exactly one chance to do one thing. And their musical lifespan is in direct proportion to the interest that the audience has in the way they will. Because the whole thing is based on the visual merchandise. On this medium, that what you are seeing on MTV is merely advertising for product. It is designed as product, not as music, only as product. The song is written so it's a visual song. The guy sits down and figures it out. How many midgets can we get in here? How many girls? How many lip close-ups? When do you take the glasses off and the water comes out of your face? And you figure it all out, and that's your product. And that is not writing a piece of music.

I'm sorry.

Thank you.